fuck. Keep beats. If you really like to rock the funky beats, rock the funky beats. If you really like to rock the funky beats, the funky beats.

My mama always told me I was never in the here and now. 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My life hang my head like a necklace. In the blink, no sheep. Next scene, I'm just eating my breakfast. Isolation slowly feeling like it's house arrest. Bound from the scene that made me see what my credit gets. Putting health before career just to steer it. Had to burn a few bridges just to keep the ends mirrored. And in the end, this mirror is getting strange. I never thought I'd ever see a change. Nobody picking up the phone makes me question if I ever did them wrong. Steady lying, but I'd rather be alone, shit. And if I did, I have to own up. Little did I know that the cognac was keeping me from growing up. And my fear of flying keeping me from blowing up. With musical meditation and spiritually glowing up. This is my work, but it was just a diversion when I was kicking the curb. Feels like I'm sinning when I be seeing the light. Cause now I'm working on this living just to rap about life. That's some backwards commitment. And on the way, I know I gave away some friends. And every day I wish that we could speak again. But every time I wanna make it right, I freeze up in the visions of the shadows of my demons who went out of sight. Up to keep it moving forward, but when we sit inside the new

That's some backwards commitment. And on the way, I know I gave away some friends. And every day I wish that we could speak again. But every time I wanna make it right, I freeze up in the visions of the shadows of my demons who've been out of sight.

You told me this, you told me that, you tried to tell me where it's at. You said you love me, I can't see through that.

Boing, boom, chuck. Boing, boom, chuck. Boing, boom, chuck. Boing, ping, boom, chuck. Ping, boing, ping, boom, chuck. Ping, boing, ping, boom, chuck. Ping. Boing, ping, boom, chuck. Ping, boing, ping, boom, chuck. Boing, ping, boom, chuck. Boing, ping, boom, chuck, chuck, chuck, chuck, chuck, boing.

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word. Everyone finds that they're more creative stoned than straight. All of us are latent Michelangelos, or Carusos, or Da Vincis, and think we can paint, or sing, or write, if only we tried hard enough.

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0: father, I'm the barber of the tater town. 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
1: Hot potato, pass the potato, hot potato, pass the potato, hot potato, pass the potato, pass the potato, hot potato, pass the potato, hot potato, pass the potato, hot potato, pass the potato, hot 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

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Never grumbles or fusses, always treats me right. 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She knows a woman's place.